0: 21h38.
1: We got it together, didn't we? We've definitely got our thing together, don't we? Isn't that nice?

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Nobody but you and me. 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
1: Woo. 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
0: Yay. 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Thank you, Lisa.
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This is how it goes.